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0: 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I will also get you plugged in with the new Nickelback, talking to the band's Mike Krueger. It's all this week, all on Hard Drive XL. 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
3: 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I'm Lou Brutus, and you know we are in the heart of the summer because it's almost Shark Week.
4: Shark

The Offspring doing the Sharknado theme, which is a cover of the Dickies doing a cover of the Gigantor theme. Punk rock can get really convoluted. Anyway, this week on the world famous Hard Drive, my guest will include Five Finger Death Punch, Architects, Theory of a Dead Man, Tim Montana, and Ryan Purds. We will also get you plugged in with Nickelback. We begin the musical proceedings with the Hard Drive double dose of Wage War, Blindfold on Hard Drive. 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

0: Hard Drive, Double Dose of Wage War, Blur, and Blindfold. They'll be touring in the fall with We Came as Romans. I'm Lou Brutus. Time now to get you plugged in on the world famous Hard Drive with the new stuff from Nickelback. The band's Mike Krueger joins me now. Mike.
1: Why was Rattle the Cage the tune that you wanted to lead with?
2: We have historically led off with a rock tune to get things going. And this is just, you know, one more move. It's kind of a 1-2 punch because we started sort of casually with Bones for the Crows. We just kind of put it out there because our friends at WWE asked if they could use it. We had played them some stuff initially, and when they decided to use it, we thought, oh, let's just put it out there anyhow and just see what happens. And it was much less of a coordinated effort. It was just like throwing it out like all the kids do, you know. Now Rattle the Cage is going to have the full force of the Mighty Virgin Music Group behind it now, so we'll see what happens with that.
1: What was the timeline on writing all this new stuff and getting it done?
2: Maybe a year and a half, maybe a little longer. I think we started it at a pretty relaxed pace and with no deadline in mind and just getting started to, you know, start going through old material. Like Rattle the Cage is something that demo idea has been on a hard drive for years, like three records. I think it's been there that we had it and, you know, didn't turn it into a song. It was just a riff, but it finally came, its time came to be completed.

Everybody, what's happening? This is Zach Wild with my fellow New Jersey brethren O'Doom, Father Lou Brutus, on the world-famous Hard Drive.

0: Hard drive music from Black Label Society, Name in Blood. Got you plugged in with the new Nickelback before that. Rattle the Cage from the forthcoming new album, Everything Under the Sun, which hits October 30. Thank you to Mike Krueger of Nickelback for joining me. I'm Lou Brutus. My next guest, Ryan Purds, will shuffle us off to Buffalo. But before then, drop me a line. 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

0: Thank you for hanging with me this weekend on Hard Drive. I'm Lou Brutus, joined now by Ryan Purds. Ryan, growing up in Buffalo, did you get a lot of concerts up there?
1: We got Darien Lake out here. They got some great, great bands coming. I saw Nickelback, Chili Peppers there. Like, one of my first concerts was Godsmack and Shinedown. They came there. It was freaking amazing. Two powerhouses together, which was cool. But yeah, the music scene here, local music scene, we don't really have like a crazy music scene or anything. I think people kind of keep to themselves. And if they are making music, they're just making music and having fun with it, you know, posting on TikTok or whatever it might be. That's the name of the game now. It's not really a big, huge music scene there. So I kind of record outside of New York City with Sam Hollander. And yeah, things grew where now I can go other places and play music. And I actually just played a show in Buffalo last week on this little tour thing I'm on right now. So that was a lot of fun.

0: From the forthcoming new album, One Assassination Under God, Chapter 2, Marilyn Manson on the world-famous hard drive, Exit Wound. His tour with Rob Zombie begins on the 20th. I'm Lou Brutus. Three Song Seg is on deck, including Motionless in White, Atreyu, and Autumn Kings. Then Zoltan from Five Finger Death Punch talks with me about rock and roll artifacts.
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0: New artwork for all those things, yes. So that is being done as we speak.
1: Awesome. Can't wait. Z, I love speaking to you. You do such a great job at explaining all of the stuff that goes into making this look really easy. It's not.
0: It isn't. It's not. But look, in these conversations, obviously fans want to hear what's the next record going to be, how it's going to be. And it's one of those things you just have to hear it. You already heard the single. That's a pretty good indication of what the average song is going to be. That's how it's going to sound like. Some are heavier, some are not heavy. That's pretty much standard. Every artist is going to tell you the same thing. Or this is going to be your best record. And you're not going to say like, well, this one is okay. Everyone.
1: This is going to be our fourth best record. Hot
0: Right.
1: dog.
0: Right. Or you're not going to say like, yeah, we put some effort in it. It's going to be all right. Everybody going to tell you like, this is the best record. Now, do I think it's going to be your best record? Yeah, I really hope so. I think it is.

0: Five Finger Death Punch on the world-famous hard drive Eye of the Storm. Find it on their new album, Legacy, which drops July 31st. I'm Lou Brutus. Looking ahead to hour two of the show, my guests are going to include Architects, Tim Montana, and Theory of a Dead Man. We are also going to have music news in dirt on Mastodon, Rage Against the Machine, and Shinedown. Another entire hour of hard drive coming up as we continue our 30th anniversary. Made loud to play loud.
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Can't wait for their headline tour in the fall. Beartooth beginning hour two this week of the world famous Hard Drive. I'm Lou Brutus. We now check into the topsy-turvy world of rock and roll gossip and news that we call dirt. Mastodon have announced their new album, Marrow Deep, to be released August 28th via Loma Vista Recordings. The band is also sharing a new single, Snakes for Dinner, featuring a guest vocal appearance from Josh from Queens of the Stone Age, who also stars in the song's music video. Rage Against the Machine guitarist Tom Morello has announced the passing of his mother, Mary Morello, who recently died at the age of 102. Morello shared the news on social media, writing, quote, "Mary Morello is forever with the rebels of light and song." Finally, Shinedown continues on the road, just back in the United States after dates in Canada, with bassist Eric Bass still taking time off from the tour to receive treatment following what he described as a pretty serious mental health crash. All the best to our friend Eric. That's all the dirt that's fit to dish. Since we're talking Shinedown, here's Young Again on Hard Drive.

0: Shine down as you do your weekend hard drive style. I'm Lou Brutus, joined now by fellow photographer Sam Carter of Architects. I am really jealous of guys like yourself who get to travel so much and shoot a new place every day whilst you're on the road.
1: You know what? It's such a joy getting into like a new hobby later in life. And you kind of think you're by 30, 37, you kind of think you're like, oh, you know, I know everything that I want to know now. I'm fine. You think you've got the world figured out. But then when you actually start a new hobby, it makes you feel amazing. And I absolutely love it. And to be honest, it gets me out of the venue every day. And I think it kind of coincided with me stopping drinking because I haven't drank for 2.5 years, nearly 3 years. And that's when I really started to jump into the photography. And what's nice is, you know, every day you kind of go out as a gang and we go out for coffee. And then you're in the middle of the town center. And normally the coffee places you go to are kind of, yeah, in the middle. And you're there. You're like, okay, you start checking the location, what's around. And I really think since I've started shooting, it's made me actually really take in the places that we're in. Whereas before you're just kind of there and you're just like, oh, that's cool. Well, that's great. And now you're like framing up shots and you're really taking stuff in.

0: Avatar Crying Fire on the world famous hard drive. They, of course, have announced a huge gig at the Royal Albert Hall in March of next year, celebrating the anniversary of the release of their Feathers and Flesh album. I'm Lou Brutus, Breaking Benjamin and Ice Nine Kills are on deck. Then Tyler from Theory of a Dead Man recalls the first time he ever played with Seven Dust.
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0: Thank you for hanging with me this weekend on the world famous hard drive. I'm Lou Brutus, looking forward to the Dead 7 tour with Seven Dust and Theory of a Dead Man. Tyler Connolly of Theory now recalls the very first show they ever played with Seven Dust.
1: Seven Dust was one of the first bands we ever went and played with way back in like 2002. And I do remember we did this thing in Florida. It was called Guava Ween. A couple crazy things happened, but I remember opening for Seven Dust and people were whipping, you know, when they have those beads for New Orleans. I mean, it was just getting showered with beads. And I remember them coming, going around my guitar neck and I'm trying to get them off. But I remember always playing with Seven Dust and just being how they were a great group of guys. But we always told ourselves, like, if there's a band you don't want to piss off, it's Seven Dust. If you want to be on someone's good side, I would pick them. But yeah, I remember that show too, like being on the tour bus and then one of our crew guys brought someone on and she was all, you know, in like a Halloween costume, but she had like a bullet hole painted on her head. And then she came to me and was like, I know you. I'm like, oh yeah? She's like, you're a lawyer. I'm like, that's right. She's like, I hate lawyers. And she went crazy. And they had to drag her off the bus and she wouldn't let go. She was like, no. And then she ended up crawling up underneath the tour bus of the back tires. So we couldn't leave because she was laying under the tires. And we're like, all right, this is great. It's a great way to start the Theory of a Dead Man journey of touring. But I'll say that was our fan and not Seven Dust fan. Oh.

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0: P-Roach with the B-Roach. See you in hell on hard drive from the Netflix series Devil May Cry. I'm Lou Brutus, joined now by my close personal friend, Tim Montana. Tim, the new album, The Entire State of Tim Montana, drops at the end of the month. When you are done recording a song, how do you like to give it a final listen?
1: Always car stereo. I'll do it in headphones to like mastering specifically, but now we're doing Dolby Atmos mixes, right? Which are cool, but I'm not an Apple earbud guy. They don't fit my ears. And that's like the one of the only ways you can hear it unless you have a crazy sound system. So I'll do a couple listens. I got these really good kicker headphones that are tight and have big subs in them. I'll do a couple listens to masters on that, but it's mainly driving down the road. You know, it's my good time to unplug and think. So,
0: well, and that's how also most people hear it. So you probably want to match their experience as well as you can.
1: Yep. And then there is a theory of, I know a lot of great producers, engineers that would put it on a great stereo, right? Because they're mixing on a great stereo, but then they put it on the crappiest little single speaker thing they can find, because and it sounds like an old AM radio. And I'm like, what are you doing? And they're like, you got to hear it like that to see where the vocals are in the mix. And there's a lot of weird tricks and taboo for these mixing engineers and producers. So

0: From the forthcoming new album, The Entire State of Tim Montana, the tune is Break Me Down on Hard Drive. The video for that tune is tremendous, and that woman in it, woof, wow, I had to screw my eyeballs back in their sockets. Now then, what's in Lou's playlist for this week? Well, we're going to let the good times roll.
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0: Now then, what's in Lou's playlist this week on the world famous hard drive? It is new from Electric Callboy, who have done a cover of The Offspring's Let the Bad Times Roll, but have switched it to Let the Good Times Roll, and they collaborated with Noodles and Dexter of The Offspring on the tune. 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
1: 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Enough about me. Let's talk about you. What do you want to know about me?
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106.5 The Buzz, early risers on a Monday. Right, I know, it's back to the grind. Or if you got that sick day, I mean, use it up. It's summertime. Here's Weezer.

0: 106.5 The Buzz. Just waking up after 5. How you doing? It's Belky filling in for Mill Dog today. Get you going on a Monday rush coming up. Some Bush in there. Sleep theory. By the way, this is the headline of the day. Cannibalism is bad for your health, scientists find. And that's for the eaters too, not just the eaten.
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0: You know, can we get like a day of sunshine and 75? Today's high, 93. Okay. 70 tonight, tomorrow, 87. Wednesday, though, looks like clear skies. Get a high 83. 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

Nine Inch Nails on 106.5 The Buzz. Kind of bummed out. I was supposed to go to that show at the Pfizer a couple months ago there in Milwaukee. So I'm surfing the internet this morning on Chrome, and now a dementia test just popped up. And I'm sitting here thinking, what the hell? Is it Monday? It is Monday, right? Ozzy's coming up, some Bush in there this morning on The Buzz. Here's the Peppers.

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1: 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Huh? 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

0: Sheboygan's Rock Station, 106.5 The Buzz. You hear about this? Maine has the biggest population of seniors. Utah has the lowest. Meaning I'm going to have to move out of the state of Wisconsin when I retire. And if this makes you feel old, Pokemon Go, the mobile phone game, is celebrating its 10th anniversary.
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2: From the WHBL Newsroom, here's the latest. I'm Stace Keane. An air quality advisory remains in effect for Sheboygan and the surrounding counties as smoke from wildfires in Canada and Minnesota continues to affect our area. While we will see some better air quality than we have for the past several days, officials say we may see another surge of smoky air as we move back through the week. Due to the unhealthy air quality, City of Sheboygan canceled their large item collection event this past Saturday, but there are three more events planned. The next one will take place on August 15th. Crispy lawns and struggling crops are becoming more common as drought has returned to Sheboygan County. 43%, or roughly the northern half of Sheboygan County, along with adjacent areas of surrounding counties, are included in the moderate drought, while the remainder is experiencing abnormally dry conditions. The declining conditions come after rainfall fell short during both June and July so far, and that hot weather has only increased the dry conditions. The Sheboygan Fair is celebrating their 175th birthday this year. Tickets are now on sale for all of the grandstand events, including the tractor pulls, bull and barrel racing, and the musical headliner, Chase Matthew. Season passes are also available, which get you admission and parking.

0: For all 5 days. The fair runs from Thursday, September 3rd through Monday, September 7th. Tickets and info are available at shebcofair.com. The Sheboygan Department of Public Works has announced that Broughton Drive between Wisconsin Avenue and Washington Court will be closed for repairs. Officials say the heat has caused the pavement to buckle. Public Works employees will be removing and replacing the concrete pavement located at the pedestrian crossing in front of the YMCA. Pedestrians needing to cross at Broughton Drive will need to use the crosswalk at Wisconsin Avenue or Washington Court. Officials say a full closure of the road is necessary to complete that work. A detour is in place. No completion date has been given as the work is dependent upon the weather. In the WHPL newsroom, I'm Stace Kane.
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0: It's your boy, Guitar Rock Station, 106.5 The Buzz. 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

It's your boy at Rock Station 106.5 The Buzz. Emojis coming out. Some new ones. Finally, a pickle emoji. So you can be kind of dirty with messages, but not. Cracked smiling face, a meteor, a new thumb sign. Mom's excited about this one. A monarch butterfly now.

kinda come with me because you look so fine that I really wanna make you mine. I say you look so fine that I really wanna make you mine. 4, 5, 6, come on and get your kicks. Now you don't need

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1: This morning on The Buzz, if you're just kind of figuring this out here, America's explosive diarrhea outbreak is now expected to last until next month in August. Right, another new thing to worry about, I guess, which is how the CEO of Charmin became the world's second trillionaire over the weekend.
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1: Maybe some showers, hot, humid again, 93 a high this afternoon. Going to get down to 70, shower storms tonight, early tomorrow, shower storms, 87, then clearing out for Wednesday. Wednesday's high, 83. Here's Filter this morning on The Buzz.

Pretty Reckless on 106.5 The Buzz. William Shatner debuting tracks. You know, he's got an upcoming heavy metal album. You hear about this? Some rock music? William Shatner. Although this is more crazy that his rider includes a DeLorean for transportation, a bowl of sauerkraut ready to eat, and then Shatner wants the city to rename a boat after him so he can captain a ship again. Dude's the GOAT, but he's almost like Clint Eastwood. Get off my lawn, William. Limp Bizkit this morning, some Nookie on The Buzz.

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3: From the WHBL Newsroom, here's the latest. I'm Stace Keen. An air quality advisory remains in effect for Sheboygan and the surrounding counties as smoke from wildfires in Canada and Minnesota continues to affect our area. And while we will see better air quality than we have for the past several days, officials say another surge of smoky air may be on the way as we move through the week. Of more immediate concern is the threat of severe thunderstorms tonight beginning to our west as supercells begin gathering into a squall line. Initial forecasts have that line approaching our area by 7 or 8 o'clock tonight, bringing the possibility of damaging winds over 70 miles an hour, hail that is larger than golf ball size, and possible EF2 or larger tornadoes with a 3 in 5 enhanced severe weather potential. Road construction continues. WHBL's Kevin Zimmerman has the latest updates.
4: Sheboygan's Department of Public Works has some unplanned tasks ahead of them as recent heat has buckled pavement on Broughton Drive. The area of concern is the block that fronts the YMCA between Wisconsin Avenue and Washington Court. DPW crews will remove and replace the concrete pavement at the pedestrian crossing in front of the Y, and people will need to use the crosswalks at either Wisconsin or Washington during the repairs. Detours have been put in place using Niagara Avenue, North 4th Street, and Penn Avenue, and for now there's been no completion date announced as that will depend upon the weather. Kevin Zimmerman, WHBL News.
3: One man is dead following an accident in the town of Herman this morning. According to reports, the man crashed a Jaguar coupe into a cornfield near Garten and Bridgewood Roads. The driver was the only person in the car. No other vehicles involved. Cause of the accident is under investigation. A woman was rescued from the water in Fireman's Park in Elkhart Lake over the weekend. Crews arriving on scene found the woman being pulled from the water by family members and visitors at the beach. EMS crews took over the rescue and transported the woman to an area hospital. She is expected to recover. In the WHBL Newsroom, I'm Stace Keen.
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Hey, good thing for us. Got food trucks coming back here tonight, 4 to 8, Volrath, Kiwanis Parks. Here comes Shinedown with 45 on The Buzz.

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All right, think about it. And I want to know, what is your phone background? Because apparently 14% of us Americans judge your phone background. I'll tell you what mine is too here coming up in the next 7 minutes. Some Tool this morning on The Buzz.

0: Sheboygan's Rock Station, 106.5 The Buzz. Hey, be honest, you ever glanced at somebody's phone when they put it down to check out what they are doing or what's on the background? 14% of us do that, although the most common image is family members, especially children, which ironically are my two kids in my background. But more importantly, really, if you got it inside the lock screen, what would really be on your phone?
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0: Has some rain showers. 93, hot, humid again today. 70 tonight. Early rain tomorrow. 87. Should bust out with some sunshine Wednesday. 83. Full weather details. Check them out this morning at 106.5thebuzz.com. 3 Days Grace. Their latest. 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

0: 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Hey, a Florida coast south of Daytona Beach rocked by what the government called an experimental explosion over the weekend. I guess Taco Bell was trying out new ingredients.
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2: From the WHBL newsroom, here's the latest. I'm Stace Keane. An air quality advisory remains in effect for Sheboygan and the surrounding counties as smoke from wildfires in Canada and Minnesota continues to affect our area. While we will see some better air quality than we have for the past several days, officials say we may see another surge of smoky air as we move back through the week. Due to the unhealthy air quality, City of Sheboygan canceled their large item collection event this past Saturday, but there are three more events planned. The next one will take place on August 15th. Crispy lawns and struggling crops are becoming more common as drought has returned to Sheboygan County. 43%, or roughly the northern half of Sheboygan County, along with adjacent areas of surrounding counties, are included in the moderate drought, while the remainder is experiencing abnormally dry conditions. The declining conditions come after rainfall fell short during both June and July so far, and that hot weather has only increased the dry conditions. The Sheboygan Fair is celebrating their 175th birthday this year. Tickets are now on sale for all of the grandstand events, including the tractor pulls, bull and barrel racing, and the musical headliner, Chase Matthew. Season passes are also available, which get you admission and parking for all 5 days. The fair runs from Thursday, September 3rd through Monday, September 7th. Tickets and info are available at shebcofair.com. The Sheboygan Department of Public Works has announced that Broughton Drive between Wisconsin Avenue and Washington Court will be closed for repairs. Officials say the heat has caused the pavement to buckle. Public Works employees will be removing and replacing the concrete pavement located at the pedestrian crossing in front of the YMCA. Pedestrians needing to cross at Broughton Drive will need to use the crosswalk at Wisconsin Avenue or Washington Court. Officials say a full closure of the road is necessary to complete that work. A detour is in place. No completion date has been given as the work is dependent upon the weather. In the WHBL newsroom, I'm Stace Keane.
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You check us out online this week. 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

Sheboygan's Rock Station, 106.5 The Buzz. Only 25 theaters in the U.S. have the Odyssey in IMAX 70 millimeter. You hear about that? That happened over there. It was opening weekend for it. If only there was a word to describe the torturous journey to find one. Deftones right now in The Buzz.

0: Queen on the Buzz. 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Check on the weather. Going to be hot and humid again to kick off the work week. Poison some peppers. Getting hot next.
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0: Hot, humid shower storms. 70 the low tonight. We'll get to 93 this afternoon. Tomorrow, 87 for the high. And then some sunshine coming up here Wednesday. 83 Foo Fighters after the Peppers on the Buzz.

Poison, nothing but a good time on the Buzz. Belky in for Mill Dog. Thanks for coming to work today. I love this story about an elderly woman, and her friends are even cooler for this. She lives in Florida, randomly received a new license plate. Okay, so the license plate read SQZ-A55, right? A55 instead of ASS. She said she went ballistic, but her friends, the cool people in a retirement community, encouraged the woman to keep it so she can enjoy a, quote, few honks.

0: Judas Priest on the buzz. Get out and enjoy the rest of your workday. I say you got floating holiday time, sick days, use them, right? Summertime, son. Evo Under Fire coming up. Some Manson, G, and Arson there next on The Buzz.
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2: From the WHBL newsroom, here's the latest. I'm Stace Keen. An air quality advisory remains in effect for Sheboygan and the surrounding counties as smoke from wildfires in Canada and Minnesota continues to affect our area. And while we will see better air quality than we have for the past several days, officials say another surge of smoky air may be on the way as we move through the week. Of more immediate concern is the threat of severe thunderstorms tonight beginning to our west as supercells begin gathering into a squall line. Initial forecasts have that line approaching our area by 7 or 8 o'clock tonight, bringing the possibility of damaging winds over 70 miles an hour, hail that is larger than golf ball size, and possible EF2 or larger tornadoes with a 3 in 5 enhanced severe weather potential. Road construction continues. WHBL's Kevin Zimmerman has the latest updates.
3: Sheboygan's Department of Public Works has some unplanned tasks ahead of them as recent heat has buckled pavement on Broughton Drive. The area of concern is the block that fronts the YMCA between Wisconsin Avenue and Washington Court. DPW crews will remove and replace the concrete pavement at the pedestrian crossing in front of the Y, and people will need to use the crosswalks at either Wisconsin or Washington during the repairs. Detours have been put in place using Niagara Avenue, North 4th Street, and Penn Avenue, and for now there's been no completion date announced as that will depend upon the weather. Kevin Zimmerman, WHBL News.
2: One man is dead following an accident in the town of Herman this morning. According to reports, the man crashed a Jaguar coupe into a cornfield near Garten and Bridgewood Roads. The driver was the only person in the car. No other vehicles involved. Cause of the accident is under investigation. A woman was rescued from the water in Fireman's Park in Elkhart Lake over the weekend. Crews arriving on scene found the woman being pulled from the water by family members and visitors at the beach. EMS crews took over the rescue and transported the woman to an area hospital. She is expected to recover. In the WHBL newsroom, I'm Stace Keen.
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Manson on the Bus. Still one of the best concert shows I've ever seen. I was just out of high school back when they used to do Ozfest out there at Alpine Valley, and there's Manson on stilts, like rising to the sky higher than the top of the roof. That was a year like Linkin Park was out there. You know, and you could just stand next to adults and you felt funny but good within seconds, and you didn't realize what it really was at that time. Now you can just grab that anywhere. Well, besides the state of Wisconsin. 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

Soundgarden, Sheboygan Truck Station 106.5, The Buzz, and a howdy doody dooters. Happy Monday morning. Hopefully it's off to a solid start for you lovely folks. Do anything fun and exciting. How was your weekend? Let me know. 920-451-2300. Looks like we should have some sunshine. I was kind of half asleep on my way into work, which wasn't the best thing. Hopefully it clears up. Pretty solid day for us. Worst case scenario, at least we got some ticket windows to fall back on. We will get into that here shortly. Run you through the details on a now underway ticket window Monday. Keep us rolling. Motley Crue and The Buzz.

0: Morning Day, Sheboygan Truck Station 106.5 The Buzz. Again, thank you, cool kids, for joining me. Hoping your weekend treated you well. Hoping your Monday is treating you well as well. Back into the swing of things, a little on the cloudy overcast side for the day. Hopefully gives way to some sunshine, but we'll keep an eye on that. We'll take a gander at the weather buzz here in just a minute, but as mentioned a little bit ago, Ticket Window Mondays here, gang. It is going to be just a one-off day of tickets, but to check out the Marshall Tucker Band, going to be at the Pabst Theater down in Milwaukee, Thursday, the 27th of August. So it's a little, about a month and a week away. We'll be opening up the ticket window all through the day. When you hear it, hit us up, 920-451-2300. Sixth person through getting themselves on the will call list. Tickets are all going to be at will call, so we will remind the winners. If you do go on to win some Marshall Tucker Band, bring your ID with you, night of the show, Thursday, the 27th of August. Show it to them at the ticket office, and they will get your tickets there. Again, it's just a one-off day. We'll mix it up a little bit on Thursday, but if you want to check out the Marshall Tucker Band, be on your toes today,
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7: 72 degrees here in Sheboygan. Websites tell me it's sunny, but looked like it was a little on the overcast side. May get some more clouds continuing to roll in. For today, we have got ourselves a high of 84 degrees for this afternoon. 20% chance of some spotty showers around the area. We'll keep an eye on that. Overnight low, 70 degrees for tonight. Looking ahead tomorrow, high of 81 degrees. Another 25% chance of some Tuesday showers. Partly cloudy, 81, likely dry on Wednesday. Thursday, 86 degrees.

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Your boy gets Rock Station 106.5. The Buzz getting some requests coming in. Keep them coming. 920-451-2300. If there's something you want to hear, fire away. Did hear some Montrose just a little bit ago. That one going out to Phil. Jared, I got your Metallica on the other side of 10 o'clock, but it is on the way. And shout out to Aaron. Was going to plug one in before the end of the day. Didn't have a song set aside, but hell of a choice, my friend. Aaron texted in 9 years ago today, Santa Cruz, Chester Bennington, 15 years old, right? That annual reminder, check on your friends, gang, requesting Linkin Park on the Buzz.

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Def Leppard, Sheboygan Rock Station 106.5, The Buzz, 10 minutes away from 10 o'clock, rolling on through Ticket Window Monday. We'll be getting those underway, so be on your toes. Again, Marshall Tucker Band tickets up for grabs today. It is also not just a Ticket Window Monday, Mystery Box Monday as well. We have till end of business today to get that in, so we will fill you in on the specifics a little bit after 10 o'clock. More requests coming in. Got some requested Hailstorm on the way. Who sent that one in? I can't remember off the top of my head. We'll get that figured out, but it's on the way. Last

Metallica Unforgiven 3, Sheboygan's Rock Station 106.5. The Buzz got us 11 minutes after 10 o'clock. Ticket windows are on the way. We'll get you more details on that. Also getting a Mystery Box Monday underway. Details on that here in a couple minutes.

0: Five Finger Death Punch, Eye of the Storm, Sheboygan's Rock Station 106.5, The Buzz, 20, almost 21 minutes after 10 o'clock. Monday morning rolls on, not just ticket windows, but of course, it is a Mystery Box Monday, as well as we have been doing for a while now, a couple months, Monday mornings, or Mondays, period, day-long thing. 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
0: Still a little cloud cover, less to saw, but gradually warming up to 74 degrees here in Sheboygan. It is a bit breezy, but feels like the 74 that it is. We still do have an air quality alert that is in effect until noon. Hopefully it clears up for us, but we'll keep an eye on that. 84 the high for today, 20% chance of some showers through the day as well. Overnight low 70 for tonight. Chance of some showers this evening bumps up quite a bit. 70% chance of some precipitation this evening. Looking ahead tomorrow, high of 81 degrees, 20% chance of showers once again for your Tuesday. 81, likely dry on Wednesday. 86 on Thursday. Friday, a high of 84. Details always available, 106.5thebuzz.com. Let's get got some requested hailstorm up on the way. ZZ Top, after stabbing westward, kick us off in the buzz.

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0: Pop Evil, Sheboygan Rock Station 106.5, The Buzz, cruising on through the nonstop rocket, getting a couple more requests coming in. We're going to see how the next hour and 20 minutes go, but that said, I did get a touch-in request. I believe this was
1: Tim.
0: Tim, want to hear some hailstorm.

0: ACDC, Sheboygan's Rock Station 106.5 The Buzz. We are right at 15 minutes away from 11 o'clock. Baby steps towards the Buzz Lunch. Did tear through a good number of those requests already. Got a couple of them that came in over the last 20 or so minutes. We're going to see how the next hour goes. Usually try to save a couple of them for Otto, but more pickup, maybe able to sneak a few in. But that said, keep them coming. 920-451-2300. Ticket windows. Let's get that one underway as well. Again, today is just the one off day. I do not know if we'll have a pair during the noon hour tomorrow. However, today, Marshall Tucker Band tickets up for grabs. 27th of August is the date on that one. I believe it's on a Thursday, right? It is on a Thursday. Indeed. Going on Pabst Theater down in Milwaukee. If you would like to go check out the Marshall Tucker Band, text ticket to 920-451-2300. Again, text ticket, T-I-C-K-E-T, to 920-451-2300. Ticket to 920-451-2300 gets you in on some Marshall Tucker Band tickets. Again, 27th of August at the Pabst Theater down in Milwaukee. Ticket, T-I-C-K-E-T, to 920-451-2300.
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White Zombie, Sheboygan Rock Station 106.5, The Buzz. We are 11 minutes after 11 o'clock on We Roll, heading our way towards the Buzz Lunch. Requests have started picking up a little bit. Got a couple of them plugged in, a couple of them jotted down. We'll see how the rest of the hour goes. But keep them coming, 920-451-2300. We'll run it back same way we did last week, but details on the upcoming Buzz Lunch here shortly. Keep us rolling with Zeppelin on the Buzz.

0: Wands Infinite Source. That one coming in from Wanda. Appreciate it. Did get a couple more requests coming in over the last half hour, give or take. Maybe able to sneak a couple in. Always try to save us a few of them for the noon hour. So the more the merrier. Don't be shy. Hit us up, 920-451-2300. If there's something you'll want to hear, fire away, my friends. Can't guarantee I can get to it, but either I'll throw it on or we'll get it set aside on a list for the noon hour. As we close in on the Megadeth, I'll request noon hour, noon to 1 o'clock all this week. We'll run it back. We did this last week. Birthday trivia going to be your shot at a pair of tickets to go check out Megadeth Saturday, the 1st of August in Green Bay, along with Obituary. This is Megadeth's final world tour, so definitely be a hell of a good one to be in attendance at. Tickets are available at epicgreenbay.com, but again, all through the week this week, we'll be hooking some tickets, some winners up with some Megadeth tickets for that show. Again, 1st of August is a Saturday. Megadeth going to be up in Green Bay.
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0: Still a little on the cloudy side up, but that's still at 74 degrees here in Sheboygan. Feels like the 74 that it is. Looks like this evening, maybe even the overnight hours, likely to get some showers. 70% chance of precipitation and a low of 70 degrees to follow the high of 84 for this afternoon. Looking at tomorrow, a little bit of a step back. 20% chance of showers. High of 81 degrees for your Tuesday. Same high, 81 on Wednesday, though likely to stay dry. Follow suit on Thursday, dry and 86.

Metallica, Sheboygan's Rock Station 106.5, The Buzz, getting closer and closer to The Buzz Lunch. That is just about going to do it. There is still room for your requests. If there's something you want to hear, fire away. 920-451-2300. I do got some requests in Volbeat, actually had a different song. Someone texted that one in. I'll double check who it was. Had a different Volbeat song, so easy enough to swap that one in. Got some Aerosmith and the Chili Peppers up after new stuff from Black Label Society, Name and Bloods, and The Buzz.

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1: Drum roll, please. Hit me with the drum roll. You're not doing it. Hit me with the drum roll. I'll do it. 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That's fine.
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0: Chili Peppers, Sheboygan's Rock Station 106.5. The Buzz, another 13 minutes. We'll get the Buzz Lunch fired off. Keep those requests coming. 920-451-2300. I have got four songs jotted down for the noon hour. Probably just park it on those as we approach the noon hour. But again, keep them coming. 920-451-2300. Let's see if we can't get another ticket window winner in. Boys, about this time last hour, got one in. Congratulations, Dan. Forgot to mention that. But let's see if we can't get another one in before I'm done for this morning. If you would like to go check out the Marshall Tucker Band, text TICKET, T-I-C-K-E-T, to 920-451-2300. 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Sixth person through, going to be getting themselves a pair of tickets. Marshall Tucker Band, again, at the Pabst Theater, 27th of August. Again, text TICKET, T-I-C-K-E-T, to 920-451-2300. Did get a request in from, I believe it was Scott, wanted to hear some Volbeat. Actually got had a different Volbeat song on the way just before I boogie. So we'll swap that one in for you.
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Sheboygan's Rock Station 106.5 The Buzz. That one going out. Scott, appreciate you, pal. That is going to do it. We are just a couple minutes away from the Buzz Lunch. A couple songs, as always, I couldn't get to. Made up a list. Set that aside for the noon hour, which Otto will be moseying his way into the studio here shortly. Did sneak in another ticket window moments ago. Congratulations, Jake. We got you on the will call list for Marshall Tucker Band. Again, that is going on 27th of August, a little better than a month away from that getting underway. Will call tickets, so right at the show, remember your ID, show it to them at the ticket office. They will get you all squared away there. But that is going to do it. My name is Bildo. Of course, we'll be back a little later on this afternoon. Be back tomorrow morning as well. Have a good rest of your Monday, gang. Leave you with some Billy Squire on the Buzz.

106.5 The Buzz, Nonstop Rock, Megadeth, Holy Wars. What's up, man? It is Zotto. Megadeth All Request Buzz Lunch on once again. Yep, got your Megadeth in Green Bay tickets coming up for Text to Win Birthday Trivia. 920-451-2300. 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Got something you want to hear. 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Get something you want to hear. Scott, looking for Van Halen, text request getting in. Take your whiskey home. Or, you know, I mean, right here is as good a place as any. It's on the Buzz Lunch, 920-451-2300. Something you want to hear.

0: 106.5 The Buzz, Stop Rock. Jackal, when will it rain? Randu, looking for that. You know, we live in Sheboygan, man. So, you know, all weather forecasts kind of get the, let me say, maybe. At some point, it will rain. I don't know. We'll get to your weather buzz in a minute. Megadeth, all request buzz lunch. 920-451-2300, Capital Credit Union Park in Green Bay, August the 1st. 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Just got to be correct with text to win birthday trivia. That's coming up. Megadeth in Green Bay. We got your hookup on the way. 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Got something you want to hear?
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0: Sunshine 83. Still a little on the smoky side out there today. Come on, Canada. Get some wind kicking up, so hopefully that fades a little. Showers, thunderstorms early tonight. Could see some heavy stuff blowing in. Cloudy. Gradual clearing down to 70. Tuesday, chance of showers for the afternoon. Increasing clouds. High around 80. And we still have that air quality advisory in effect. Got 78 right now in Sheboygan. Andy Carr going to give it a shot this afternoon down in Nashville, Tennessee. Looking at 89. And partly cloudy, although they're apparently shorting up the race for heat reasons. It's so hot. Milks was a bad choice. See, that's why for IndyCar, you can't. Yeah, exactly. Yeah. Weather details, 1065thebuzz.com. 920-451-2300. You have something you want to hear, call them in. Text them in. Otto, could you throw in since you've been gone, if you got it, please. Thanks much, Psycho Dave. Done and done. Rainbow. It's on the Megadeth All Request Buzz Lunch. 920-451-2300. Call them in. Text them in. Something you want to hear.

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106.5 The Buzz, nonstop rock, text request, drop it in. Norm, how about Whitesnake and Bad Boys? Well, there you go, sir. I mean, I thought that would be the, you know, theme from Cops cover, but I guess not. And what you gonna do? What you gonna do when they come for? No, not so much. All right. Boss man looking for some doors up top of that. Sorry, man. We ain't got time for the end today. So strange days indeed, my friend. 920-451-2300. Something you want to hear. Big Rob in Park Falls looking for Sweaty Uncle Teddy. Which I always ask that. Are we supposed to be hunting something right now? No? Just fishing, right? Old Fred Perch. Walk with me out to the jetty again. It's on the Buzz Lunch, 920-451-2300. Got something you want to hear?

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1: If some of our teenage thrill seekers really want to go out and get a thrill, let them go up into the northwest and tangle with a grizzly bear, a polar bear, and a brown bear. 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

0: 106.5 The Buzz, Snap Rock, and Creedence, Far Out, man. Looking out my back door, Brett, dropping in for that. All right, we'll get to leftovers in just a minute here. 920-451-2300, call them in, text them in. Text to win, birthday trivia. So I'm going to be on the way to Megadeth here. Let's get to it. Giselle Bundchen, 46 today. Tom, what did you... Tom, dude, come on, man. Really? Julianne Hough, 38. Omar Epps, 53. Chloe Fineman from SNL, 38. Actress Sandra Oh, 55. Oh. Actor Reed Diamond, 59. Donna Dixon of Married to Dan Aykroyd fame. And, oh, she was on Bosom Buddy. Oh, well, that's a career. 69 years old. Dan Monahan, Pee-wee from Porky's. 71. Terry Irwin, widow of the crocodile hunter, 62. Actor Dean Winters. Law and Order SVU and Mayhem in the Allstate commercials. Ah, alrighty, that, okay. 62. And former NBA star Ray Allen, 52. Dude, Gary Payton will totally re-sign here. It's going to happen. Let's see. Music birthdays. Rosie Smith from Cradle of Filth, 43. John Lodge from the Moody Blues, 83. Kim Carnes, 81. Betty Davis eyes. Well, more like Marty Feldman eyes most of the time, but if you're old enough to get that joke, you found the right station. Elliot Yavin from American Idol, 48. And singer Vitamin C, 57 on graduation day here. Born on this day, no longer with us, Alexander the Great, Gregor Mendel, Edmund Hillary, Little Caesars co-founder Mike Ilitch, former NBA coach Chuck Daly, actress Natalie Wood, actress Diana Rigg, and TV pitchman Billy Mays. Hi, Billy Mays here! God, jeez. All right, birthday songs today. Chris Cornell, born on this day, no longer with us. Stone Gossard, 60, so the good news, you can go with two birds, one stone on that. I'll get some Temple of the Dog fired up here. Carlos Santana, 79 today. Andrew Stockdale from Wolfmother, 50. J.J. French from Twisted Sister, 74. And Paul Cook from the Sex Pistols, 70 today. So Pistols, Twisted Sister, Wolfmother, Santana, and Temple of the Dog on the way. And we move. Text to win birthday trivia. All right, somebody's going to Megadeth, my friends. 48 years old, actor Charlie Corsmo. Can't hardly wait. Hook, Dick Tracy. Okay. He was a That Kid, which was in, like, so much stuff. In the, like I said, the kid from Dick Tracy and the kid from Hook. 48 today. My back. Good Lord. Along with appearing in Dick Tracy and Hook, Charlie Corsmo played Richard Dreyfuss' son in what Bill Murray movie? Text in 920-451-2300. First one to get it right, going to Megadeth August 1st in Green Bay. Along with appearing in Dick Tracy and Hook, Charlie Corsmo played Richard Dreyfuss' son in what Bill Murray movie? Text in 920-451-2300. First one to get it right, going to Megadeth. Along with appearing in Dick Tracy and Hook, Charlie Corsmo played Richard Dreyfuss' son in what Bill Murray movie? 920-451-2300.
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106.5 The Buzz. Snap-rag, Wolf Mother, Joker, and the Thief. Congratulations, Ken. Gonna be on the way to Megadeth correctly identifying the movie with Charlie Cort. That would be What About Bob? Baby steps, go see Megadeth in Green Bay. I'm sailing!

Didn't you see me sail way out there? I'm sailing. Underratedly great movie. Just saying, all right? All right, another shot tomorrow, 920-451-2300. One more in the birthday songs. Chris Cornell, Stone Gossard. Temple of the Dog, getting up the hunger strike. It's on the Buzz Lunch, 920-451-2300.

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0: 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Festival Kevin. All right, fair enough. Not just Kevin, Festival Kevin. Tony, looking for Five Finger up top of that, 920-451-2300, something you want to hear. Otto, you missed one pretty obvious birthday song. How about Maiden and Twitch? You know what? It is Alexander the Great's birthday. So here we go. It's on the Buzz.
1: My son, ask for thyself another kingdom, but that which I leave is too small.

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0: 106.5 The Buzz on Snap Rack. You wanted the best. You got Kiss whipping out the love gun. Another solid hour. 920-451-2300. Something you want to hear. Ticket window Monday. Got you one shot today. Marshall Tucker Band. August 27th. Pabst Theater. The While I'm Young Tour. Which, perhaps, an incredibly nice venue. I was actually across the street from there last night. Went to see Spamalot in Milwaukee. To which I say, caller, texter, number 6. Ticket window opens up. Be on your way. Marshall Tucker, Pabst Theater, August the 27th. With 106.5 of the Buzz.
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0: Sunshine, 83 for the afternoon, showers and thunderstorms for the evening. Could see some heavy stuff pulling in, cloudy, gradual clearing, 70. Tuesday, chance of showers for the afternoon, increase in clouds. high near 80. Air quality advisory still in effect. Thank you very much, Canada. Got 82 right now in Sheboygan, 74. Partly cloudy, Pyongyang, North Korea. Weather details, 1065thebuzz.com. 920-451-2300. Got something you want to hear? Or when you hear the ticket window, open up. Caller 6 going to get hooked up. Be on your way to see these guys, Pabst Theater in Milwaukee, Marsh Ducker Band. Fire on the mountain. It's on the Buzz.

0: 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Stevie Ray Vaughan. Hey, look at little sister. 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
1: And Sports Day Monday, now that the World Cup is wrapped up. And a little on the dead side of things, although we do have Indy racing this afternoon, postponed due to rain yesterday. Apparently shortened because of heat today, but IndyCar down at Nashville. That's going to be coming up at 2 o'clock on Fox. Set your DVRs appropriately. Brute Crew, nice weekend. Nice week. Sweeping the fish. Usually that's only a thing we see on Deadliest Catch, but we'll take it. And then tonight, Mets rolling into town. Freddy Peralta. Hey, how you been, Fred? Oh, possibly coming back to Milwaukee now? Didn't we just trade him in the... All right, well, got the Miz on the hill tonight. So Miz and Freddy going to battle. Brewers.tv. I'll be at 6:40. Dodgers, Philly, ESPN at 6. St. Louis and the Angels, ESPN at 9. WWE Raw, 7 o'clock on Netflix. We're getting to the finale, almost to the finale, World War II with Tom Hanks. Beyond History at 7 o'clock, which good, as soon as I get the finale in, I can just binge watch the whole thing. Again, no spoilers, guys. I don't know how this all wraps up. And a brand new American Ninja Warrior, NBC, at 7 o'clock. Full sports calendar for the week ahead. 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

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Nonstop rock, doing the four decades in heart. Barracuda, it's on The Buzz.

0: 106.5 The Buzz, Nonstop Rock, Papa Roach. And see ya in hell. Another solid hour on your Monday. Well, thanks again to everyone down at Freak Toys for having us down for rock and wrestling this weekend. That was great. Once again, normally if there's two guys brawling in the middle of 8th Street, I mean, cops are getting involved in it. Be it someone got a little out of hand over at GM's or at Sly's and it turned out. No, it's just good, solid, independent wrestling, good, solid music. Really did enjoy that set from the Foleys and, just good fun ahead by one and all. And hopefully we see you guys back there next year. And hey, stop on over to Freak Toys, my friends. There's so much great stuff in that store. Scary, scary amount of great stuff inside that store. Check it all out. All right. 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WONDER, WONDER, like the bread, like the years. Is there anything else that goes with wonder? No, all right, just, yeah. Wonder, WONDER, wonder. Enter to win. 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
0: Sunshine 83 for the afternoon. Might be a little on the breezy side. Showers, thunderstorms for the evening. Might see some heavy stuff pulling into town. Cloudy, gradual clearing down to 70. Tuesday, slight chance of showers for the afternoon. Increase in clouds, high near 80. Sitting at 81 right now. In Sheboygan, got 42 and partly cloudy for Mother Russia over in Siberia. Ah, it's good day. It's warm day out. It's 42 degrees in July. Ah, swelter, summer. Exactly. Weather details, 106.5thebuzz.com. Another solid hour, nonstop rock. Another Marshall Tucker Band ticket window to come. And Metallica. Back to load. King, nothing. It's on the buzz.

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Non-stop rock from ashes to new and drag me. All right, we head to Science Corner. Why can't you stop eating junk food? Turns out it's God's fault. Okay, all right. STP first on The Buzz.

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1: 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Hello. All right, we head to Science Corner. New study out today. Even subtle reminders of God or religion may make people more likely to reach for junk food instead of healthier options. All right, this ought to be good. Researchers believe that those reminders create a subconscious feeling that a higher power will help protect or heal them, making the risks of unhealthy eating seem less serious. Yes. Yeah, it is the Lord's fault you had that extra donut. Why, God? Why? In several experiments, people who read religious passages, listened to religious music, or wrote about God more likely to choose ultra-processed foods like chips, sugary cereals, and sweets over natural alternatives. Researchers called this effect God salience, meaning everyday cues that bring thoughts of God to mind. Study authors suggest that religion itself not bad for health. Instead, faith-based communities and health educators should work together, encourage healthy eating habits, avoid the idea that prayer alone can offset poor dietary choices. So, okay. So it's not God's fault, but God is... Again, every time one of these studies comes up, that, well, after reading a religious pamphlet, they were more like we presented them with cheesecake or a plate of carrots, and they went with the cheese. It must be the prayer I think it's just possibly that cheesecake is delicious and carrots not nearly as delicious. That might just putting it out there on behalf of the North American Fat Guy Association. No, I'm going to go with it's because it's good, not because of the Lord. I mean, put me out on a limb on that one there, folks, but either that or, don't get me wrong. I mean, church attendance you will put on some poundage. Look, every time afterward, we have coffee cake in the multipurpose room afterward. Oh, the church lady homemade coffee cakes? Oh, gee. We're having a bake sale to raise money. No, it's for charity. That is why I am, this Rice Krispie treat is, no, it's not about me. It's about the children. Right, the children. Nonstop rock, God breaking Benjamin to come.
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3: 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Please give us the power to blow people's minds with our high voltage rock. 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

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Offspring on the way, getting AC/DC and Hailstorm. Another ticket window to come in 3 days' grace. I don't want to go

0: Sheboygan's Rock Station, 106.5 The Buzz, Offspring, going away. Another solid hour. Ticket window Monday, Marshall Tucker Band, August 27th, Pabst Theater. Today, your only shot to win your way in. Can't you see that it's your only shot? Oh, well, I mean, I suppose you, if you go to the events calendar, 106.5thebuzz.com. Dirt track racing coming up again Saturday night out in Plymouth. The season rolls along. Oh, Christmas in July on Saturday. Well, because it is the 25th, so therefore we're exactly, yeah, you know, just saying that, by the way, that, well, we're exactly 6 months from Christmas. Oh, well. As some people are now going, oh my God, I am so behind on my shopping. It's July! 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
0: Sunshine, 83 for the afternoon. Showers, thunderstorms for the evening. Might see heavy stuff pulling in. Cloudy, gradual clearing, 70. Tuesday, chance of showers most of the day. Otherwise, increasing clouds. High up around 80, sitting at 81 right now in Sheboygan, 70 and partly cloudy for Tahiti. Weather details, 1065thebuzz.com. Ticket window Monday. Got your shot to win your way in from Marsha Tucker coming up. Afternoon Oddity and AC/DC, Girls Gag Rhythm and the Buzz.

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1: 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And we head to Florida for your Monday afternoon oddity, where a 52-year-old man accused of trying to beat a court-ordered drug test. According to the Flagler County Sheriff's Offices, officers said the 52-year-old man pulled in for his court-ordered test, was expected to hand over a urine sample, however, drove there with a suspended license, led to a violation of his felony probation he was already serving for burglary and theft, leading deputies to arrest him. Complained about his handcuffs, so officers moved him to the front as a courtesy when he used his hands to attempt to remove the Wizinator from his pants to throw out the side of the patrol car. Oh, I remember the Wizinator. That was, Adrian Peterson from, the fake pee thing. Okay. Fake bladder of fake urine wired to a heating pad with a sex toy to make it look convincing. You know, at this point, I don't think that qualifies as a sex toy anymore. I mean, yeah, it looks like, but I mean, that's business, not pleasure, right there. And used his hands to remove the contraption from his pants and attempted to throw it from the side of the patrol car. Was captured on backseat cam. Yeah, they got cameras for the backseat of most of the cars nowadays. So extra charges added. Once again, fake pee, the Wizinator, and he might have gotten away with it, too, if he hadn't driven himself to get a ride, man. Get a ride. That's all you got to do. Anyways, let that be a lesson to everybody. Don't attempt to throw the Wizinator out the side of the cop car while you're getting a ride, all right? Maybe just stay off the dope a couple days. Just saying. Good talk, everybody. Nonstop Rock on the way.
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106.5 The Buzz, Nonstop Rock, Pantera, Take It Back, Vulgar Display. Going for a walk. Van Halen on tap and Pierce the Veil so far.

0: 106.5 The Buzz, Nonstop Rock, Van Halen, and Hot for Teacher. And yeah, you know, got all the back to school stuff coming up here. To which I know, man, it's the middle of July, but just everything is back to school, back to school, back to school. It's like, already? Calm down, all right? Let them enjoy at least the rest of this month. Then we can start with that stuff again, man. Of course, part of enjoying the rest of the month, Sheboygan A's baseball.
1: Yay.
0: Down at Wildwood. Let's see, on the road Wednesday, Thursday this week. Back at home Friday night. Oh, boy, against the Milwaukee Tropics. $1 wiener night. That's right. Fresh Miesfeld's wieners, just $1 at the concession stand. That's going to be all Monday or all Friday night for Sheboygan A's baseball. A's baseball, dollar wieners. And by the way, these are not hot dogs. These are wieners. There's a and I'm once again, as a member of the North American Fat Guy Association, no, there's a difference, all right? Wieners are the ones that got the snap to them. And just, yeah. Sounding good, man. Miesfeld's wieners, just $1. 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
0: Showers, thunderstorms for the evening. Might see some heavy stuff rolling in. Cloudy, gradual clearing, 70. Tuesday, chance of showers, increasing clouds, 80. Tuesday night, partly cloudy, and 57. Gusty wind's going to be 57. Wow. All right, getting down there a little bit, my friends. Looks like we'll warm back up a little bit later in the week. Air quality advisory also in effect because, you know, God forbid Canada could actually put the fire out. We tried everything. We poured maple syrup on it. We tried being nice to it, and now it's still gone. Got 80 in Sheboygan. Looking at 102 out in Vegas. Weather details 106 by the Buzz.com. 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

0: 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Gonna be up all night. Brand new out of Eva Under Fire on the way. 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

0: 106.5 The Buzz on Snap Rock, Eva Under Fire, Barrow and Maria Brink, and Bill Willis, Black Sabbath coming. Dildo on the way at 5 o'clock. There you are, friends. Ticket window Monday in the rear view. Buzz Lunch, your shot at Megadeth coming again tomorrow. Gonna have new music for you with Does It Suck? And again, another shot, Megadeth in Green Bay, August 1st. We'll get you hooked up for that. All right, big one for the Brew Crew tonight because supposedly we're working on trading to get Freddie back, to which now the season he's had in New York. And by the way, only the Mets. Only the Mets. But we shall see how that winds up. Either way, go get him tonight. Miz on the mound and let's have some fun, friends. Let's roll. Let's be careful out there. Don't let him grind you down. Go Brewers. Have a good one, friends.
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Folks, your boy Truck Station 106.5, The Buzz, and howdy doody dooters. Happy Monday afternoon, a little after 5 o'clock. Hoping your Monday treating you well, gang. Ticket windows in the books as of today. We'll run it back on Thursday, though we'll mix it up. Today was just a one-off day. That said, still time to get in on your very own mystery box on a Mystery Box Monday. Details on that on the way. We'll throw some rat up on the other side of

0: Red Round and Round, Sheboygan Truck Station 106.5 The Buzz. Again, thank you fine folks for joining me. Hoping your Monday treating you well. Congratulations, ticket window winners. Those are all in the books. Was just a one-off day. Marshall Tucker Band tickets, one and done. We'll mix it up on Thursday. I'm going to go double-check, make sure I got this right with the boss. Get you details on that a little bit down the road. That said, Mystery Box Monday does, in fact, continue to roll on. You have until end of business today to get in on it. All you got to do, send off a keyword to 920-451-2300, and that keyword is wonder. Text wonder, WONDER, to 920-451-2300. Again, text wonder to 920-451-2300. One random winner getting drawn end of business today. We're going to contact the winners tomorrow, so make sure you get in on it before midnight. Just text the word wonder, WONDER, to 920-451-2300.
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0: Still a little cloud cover rolling into town. 83 degrees here in Sheboygan. It is gradually going to continue to cool off. Looking at a low at 70 degrees for this evening into the overnight hours. Tomorrow, high of 81 degrees for your Tuesday. Comes with a 20% chance of some showers. Partly cloudy on Wednesday, high of 81 degrees. Details, as always, 1065thebuzz.com. 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

Billy Idol, Sheboygan's Rock Station 106.5. The Buzz heading our way towards 6 o'clock. Got some Metallica, Rob Zombie all a little bit down the road. They're going to keep us chugging with the new one from Shinedown. This is Young Again on the Buzz.

0: Rob Zombie, Sheboygan's Rock Station 106.5, The Buzz, heading our way towards 6 o'clock at the latest Five Finger Death Punch on the other side of 6 o'clock. 3 days, Grace and Metallica up next on The Buzz.
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13: Chances of some showers this evening, though temperatures gradually going to be cooling off. Ultimately, looking at a 70% chance of some precipitation for this evening. Low of 70 degrees for tonight. Looking ahead tomorrow, high of 81 degrees. 20% chance of some showers. Wednesday, likely to stay dry. Partly cloudy, high of 81 degrees. 86 degrees on Thursday. Current conditions, extended forecast, always available. 106.5 The Buzz. 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Latest from Never Tell a Sleep Theory, throwing some Bush, Motley Crue up after Volbeat on the Buzz.

Motley Crue, Sheboygan's Rock Station 106.5, The Buzz, heading our way towards 7 o'clock. So that is just about going to do it. That's pretty reckless. Sneak that in before I boogie. AC/DC, Green Day, I'm never telling Sleep Theory. 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

0: Green Day, Sheboygan Rock Station 106.5, The Buzz. Well, that is going to do it. My name is Bildo. Have yourself a lovely rest of your Monday. Be back tomorrow morning. Get your Tuesday underway. I got the new one from A Perfect Circle. Starless up after AC/DC Pretty Reckless next on The Buzz.
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